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0: Touch 4, going to be 870-754-2746. 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

0: 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Dispatch an ambulance to 48 Summit Street, Hamilton Township for personnel. Summit 120, 2158.
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0: 7 responding Hamilton Township, 48 Summit Street, for Man Elma, 22215.
1: Permit 46 Willett Township, the 36th 3rd Street, the Robinson residence. So, what's the assistance?
0: The individual just got out of the hospital. See that his catheter is burning. Is responding normally. Med 2.

10 Pilot 10, Wellsboro ALS, Phoenix Township, 52 Crest Lane, the Earhart residence. Procedure.

0: responding. Thank you to responding DS Township, 32 Crest Lane, Harriet Residence, procedures, MEC 2, 2221. Thank you, too.
1: Second,
0: Madam McGee, too. 62,
1: go ahead.
0: He is funny for a 44-year-old. Caller says she's having a seizure. I believe she had one earlier in the day, but was unsure. Was still seizing when we were on the phone, not pregnant or diabetic or epileptic. Did say she has had seizure history in the past. MEC 2, 2222.
1: Received, thank you.
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1: Responding, transfer one engine company, standby to Addison Fire Department, 2229.

0: another call from this juress say that she was coming out of another seizure at this time.
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0: Triage.

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0: 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Said to use the sliding glass door. Back to you.
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Number 2, First View, Wellsboro, ALS, Ward Township, 1443 Old Possessions Road, the Davis residence, for cardiac emergency.

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Miami, 1 responding. Mickey, 1 responding, Ward Township, 1443 Old Possessions Road, the Davis residence. Cardiac emergency, Smith 2, 44.

0: 51.
1: Female caller believes that she may be having a possible heart attack, is breathing normally, is claiming does have a history of AFib and a pacemaker, stated it did not fire off anytime in the last 30 minutes, and did the aspirin protocol, med too.
2: Received. Is this address in Troy, PA?
1: Ward Township, it's Department 4th District.

0: Medic, you won.
1: Did the patient say which hospital they want to go to?
0: She asked, and she didn't know because she was not from the area.
1: Thank you.

0: responding.
1: Plus 27, McEwen responding, Ward Township, 1443 Old Possessions. Cardiac emergency, 005. Two men, it was 27. An 86-year-old female, possible heart attack. Data that she's breathing normally is clammy. Does have a pacemaker and a history of AFib. Has taken the aspirin protocol, med 2.

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Hurricane Storm at 47, Fox 47-05, Bingham Township. In there, 763 Northern Potter Road. For Box, truck with wires down, just have a look.

Tacoma 47, Box 47-05, Signal Township, United 463 Northern Potter Road. We're boxed up with wires down, roadway blocked, 0511.

Tower 47, Fox 47-205, Bingham Township, in area 463 Northern Potter Road. For Fox Truck, hold wires down roadway block 0562.

479, you're responding. Responding, Tri County 24710.

emergency responding, Bingham Township, in there 763 Northern Potter Road. So box truck requires some differences.

Penny, Bingham, Center Command. They say they have at least a 45-minute ETA. Verizon was notified as well. They say there's at least a 2-hour ETA. They said possibly closer to 8 a.m.

County Department, 47 Galen, 5 Orchard Avenue, the Smith residence. Public assist. Department 47, Galen, 5 Orchard Avenue, public assist 0535.

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You are 15 minutes into your incident.

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apartments 1 and 2 in Vlossburg, 210 Main Street at the Red Apple, for a man in 0714.

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1: Ambulance 26 responding in Blossburg, 210 Main Street at the Red Apple for Mano. Med 20750. Tagamet, ambulance 26.
2: Morning, ambulance 26.
1: Good morning, you're responding to a 45-year-old male patient. Stated that he felt that his foot was twisting up and seizing. He's called back two other times, once to report that he tastes blood in his mouth, and he feels his vision is going. Med 2.

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1: Ambulance 2-6, go.
0: What is it using PST for exactly?
1: Well, guy called EMS and he takes off on us. I don't know if they want to come investigate it, charge him or not, so it's up to them.

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1: Okay. Marcus returning. Location Blossburg.
0: Location Blossburg.

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1: 126.
0: 38-year-old female, unresponsive, shallow breathing, does have stage 4 liver cancer. Staff got this. Stay this, not her normal condition. That's it.
2: Ambulance MTS with an ambulance and ALS to the absolute. 63-year-old female, altered mental status with a history of brain bleed. Repeating to Hold ambulance MTS with an ambulance and ALS to the absolute. The 63-year-old female, altered mental status with a history of a brain bleed. 0740.
0: One ambulance 126 responding, Charleston Town, ship 2580 Charleston Road, female response.

0: 31, did you copy the additional?
1: That's negative.
0: 38-year-old female in response to stage 4 liver cancer.

Okay, all departments flying high press out of service, ambulance 1016, ambulance 106, ambulance 117, ambulance 16, ambulance 397, ambulance 76. Let's complete 0800.

0: ambulance 126, make you two en route to the Corning Hospital.
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0: Charlie 126, Mickey 1 as well from, at the Corning Hospital.
1: Ambulance 126, Mickey 1 at the Corning Hospital.

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3: 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Hustle CDA, that's 6-0-8-58. I'd imagine that you wait. Elderly male visitor came in, stated he thought he was having a stroke. The nurses were attending to him, but they didn't have a whole lot of information. That's it.

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1: 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You can show up on scene at Wellsboro at this time.
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2: Ambulance 126 responding.
3: Ambulance 126 responding, ship in township 6890, Route 6, Fossil CVA, Med 2, 1238. Med ambulance 126.
2: 26.
3: Call came in from Lycoming County. Third party caller down there, 86-year-old female, possible CVA, that's all we know.
1: Met 2.
2: Receive.
4: Mickey 2 responding.
3: Mickey 2, ambulance 126 responding, ship in township 6890, Route 6, possible CVA, Med 2, 1239. Mega Med, Mickey 2.
4: Good afternoon, Mickey 2.
3: Good afternoon. Call came in third party from Lycoming County, 86-year-old female, possible CVA. 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
0: Interrupt the courthouse with 1 male, 10-15, beginning mileage 76-7-5-5.
1: 10-4, car 76-20, 12-45.

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1: 3-6-1.
0: Nelson Township, arriving at Depot Road.

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1: Car 7620.
0: 6 is the courthouse with that 1 male, 1015. Any mileage, 76757.
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0: 526,
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1: Inbound 46.
0: 46, you can show us clear of the first call. Now we're doing a BLS transfer from Wellsboro to Robert Packer, and we're at Wellsboro this time.
1: Inbound 46, clear the first transfer on a BLS transfer, Wellsboro to Packer, en route 13-0.

0: up, guys. Command standing by.
1: 6 again, just wanted to run this by you. I'm on scene with an 86-year-old female patient. Patient
2: split ear?
1: Only thing I can find with her right
2: now. Hello?
1: Bird and speaking. Other than that, all four extremities are equal in strength, etc. Blood sugar was in the 300s. We're getting some vitals on her now. She has been trying to talk to us. I was on the phone with the daughter while we were getting her walked to the stretcher. I do know that CAT scan is still down. I do know you have MRI. However, she does have a pacemaker, which I believe could cause a problem. Daughter is on her way up from Williamsport, about halfway here right now. Just needed some guidance, what your suggestion would be as far as this young lady. Over.

0: do copy that, Doc. Also, daughter said that the last time believed that she was seeing normal was just before we were called. She called her mother. So anything guaranteed was probably about 20 minutes ago. We could head towards Williamsport if we deemed that appropriate. Over.
1: Dr. Haber, can you hear me?
0: I can hear you. Can you hear me?
1: I'm just catching, I missed all the beginning. What's going on, guys?
0: Okay, in a nutshell, possible stroke. Only finding that I can find is, can't really tell if the speech is slurred. She's having trouble, like, forming the words and telling me exactly what she's trying to say. She is hypertensive. Blood sugar was in the 300s. Just wondering the most appropriate place for her, being that you don't have CAT scanner right now and she has a pacemaker.
1: Not be able to take her, and the pacemaker's going to make a problem, so to a facility that has the capabilities, unfortunately, we don't have our resources available at this time.
0: Received. That's kind of what I thought, but I just wanted to run it by you. I will call the daughter back, let her know, and we'll go from there. Thank you, sir.
1: Put out.

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0: 26 spawn.
1: Ambulance 126 en route to Williamsport Hospital, ALS on board.
2: Ambulance 126, Mickey 2 en route, Williamsport Hospital. Ambulance 26 responding, Hamilton Township, 48 Summit Street, man hemorrhaging, med 2, 1319.

0: T6.
1: Year-old male, blood in his catheter, responding and breathing normally. Caller stated there was a significant amount of blood, no bleeding disorder, no blood thinners. Requesting Williamsport, Lycoming, will be sending ALS to assist you. Med 2.

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1: Patrol 44, Chief 420 responding, Hamilton Township, 40

0: 444.
1: Seven-year-old male, blood in his catheter, responding and breathing normally. RP stated there's a significant amount of blood in it. No bleeding disorder, no blood thinners. You have email 26 on my combing ALS en route. Got you.
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0: Yeah, Pennsylvania, Victor, Charlie, Lima 4325. That's Victor, Charlie, Lima 4325, Pennsylvania. Correction, it's going to be Victor Charlie X-ray.

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1: Pulse 26 knots, winds were hostile.
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1: Yeah, that's
0: going to
1: be your email, apparently.
2: They just went by me and I told them to wait for them here. Apparently they're not answering me on the radio for some odd reason. 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
0: Bring it, Steve, sir.
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0: Tony. Scott.
1: Okay, change destination. We're going to Wolfboro Hospital. That's what the patient wants, so we're headed for Wolfboro. Tony Huey.
0: Three, safe, sir.

Falls Royal West, Charleston Township, inbound the Cherry Flats Road for any laceration, 1417.

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1: Diagram at Mickey 1.
0: Mickey 1.
1: Can you handle if one doesn't get out?
0: Yeah, we're transport capable.
1: Steve, thank you. I also have them pinging on the Cherry Flats Road still. They're just about to Route 6 intersection.
0: Good copy.

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1: Valid.
0: 10-4, thank you.
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1: Alright,
0: are you prepared to copy a number for 1021?
1: Go ahead.
0: 570-702-4727. Hear me speaking with a Bill in reference to his brother that was arrested.

a male, not a few hundred, responded back to you, go. 7-year-old female, that's me. Repeating for only male, not a 200. Responded back to Pico's. 67-year-old female, chest pain difficulty, 1436.

South Dallas response to Crosby. Put a 50-year-old male patient actively seizing in a white truck. We're repeating for 2 ambulance up to South Dallas response to Crosby. Put a 50-year-old male patient actively seizing. Patient will be in a white truck. 14.

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report to the dispatch. 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I got a spot named Crosby, 50-year-old male. Do you report to dispatch? I've got some mutual aid. Anything else?

620 to county 1051. 1051 Charleston Road near the fairgrounds with Pennsylvania, Lima Golf Charlie 0170 LGC 0170.

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0: 1051, Charleston Road near Route 6 with Pennsylvania. Mike Sierra Juliet 7806, MSJ 7806.
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1: Ambulance 26 responding in Mansfield 275 St. James Street in the parking lot, possible CVA. Med 2, 1537. Med Ambulance 26. Good afternoon, you're responding for a 34-year-old female was the caller. Stated her face and lips feel numb and she feels generally unwell. Responding normally, short of breath. Symptoms started around 7 to 8 o'clock this morning. Has not had a stroke before. Med 2.
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0: 175 St. James Street in the parking lot, possible CVA. 2-1538. 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
1: Mickey 1.
0: 34-year-old female was the caller. Face and lips feel numb, and she feels generally unwell. Responding normally. Symptoms started around 7 to 8 o'clock this morning. Has not had a stroke before. Requesting Wellsboro, Med 2.
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2: Do you have any details on the possible CBA?
1: Patient is in the parking lot of St. James Street, based in Lipsfeldnum.
2: What detail of the car that they may be in?
1: She was in a wheelchair outside in the parking lot.
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County, Pennsylvania 28. Pennsylvania 28, November Golf Kilo 2366, Pennsylvania NGK 2366, that's sleep.

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1: Spurs 5 of 27, should appear on a 2009 Subaru, status is valid, registered to Ruben and Bailey Simpson, 406 Church Street, Athens, PA.
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from Human Services. They spoke with her on the phone. They thought she was having a heart attack. 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

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We found a 3276 Proctor Road. 75-year-old female, severe laceration in her leg, which is supposed to be. 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We found a 3276 Proctor Road. 75-year-old female, severe laceration in her leg. 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
2: Name Elton PSA, lots responded 23 Witter Avenue. 79-year-old female, allergic reaction to medication, difficulty breathing. Continue for Wells Lane, Elton PSA, lots responded 23 Witter Avenue. 79-year-old female, allergic reaction to medication with difficulty breathing.

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They gave her some insulin and it's still reading high, just so you're aware. But she is more responsive now, they stated. Med 6.

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Is this Life Flight 4, ET 25 minutes? 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
1: County, 126 flight crew in Roswellsboro.
0: 126 flight crew in Roswellsboro Hospital.

0: on scene. 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Med Elm 26.
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0: Individuals are inbound from 371 California Road, Westfield Township. Caller was not with them. Caller was still at the residence there. Apparently an individual had a severe cut to his left arm. Male in his 40s, responding and breathing normally. The blood was spurting or pouring out. Was working on his car, unknown exactly what he cut himself on. Med 2.
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0: 26-7 on scene, 1021 Locust Street, Met to 1701. Mickey 2.
1: Mickey number 2.
0: Good evening, sir. You're responding for a male in his 40s had a severe cut to his left arm when he was working on his car. Unknown what he cut himself on. Caller stated that it was spurting or pouring out. She was not on scene with them as they left the residence. They're en route to the Savinville Ambulance Building. Went to...
1: Good evening. And also, do we have Savinville... at the station.
0: That's affirmative. 26-7 called on scene.
1: Sounds good. Thank you, sir.

0: 7.
1: Wayne, you get a second. Go ahead and give me a report.
0: Okay, patient just was just on scene, so let me get him checked out. We'll

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1: MICU 2, go ahead.
0: He has a laceration, and it looks like it's into the muscle part of his arm on the right arm. The bleeding, as I have got the bleeding controlled, blood pressure is 183 over 96, heart rate is 89, SpO is 99%. I have put gauze and wrapped it, and the bleeding has stopped as of right now. He is conscious, alert, having very bad severe pain. We are getting ready to leave the station.

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1: What's your current location?
0: I'm almost at the big pull-off on 349.
1: Okay, we'll meet you right there then. How's that now? Correction. How about the rest area?
0: Confirmed.
1: Sorry, you were somewhat broken. Can you repeat?

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0: Tango 120. Tioga Street, near the intersection of Cole Street. Received a 911 hang-up call, called the number back. The caller said that she called by accident and hung up on us, but we heard some yelling in the background.
1: Yeah.
0: 7-4 car 120, 1729.
1: Mile Romeo, MCS ALS, respond to 82 David, 74-year-old female, just looking for your name. 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Respond to 82 David, 74-year-old female, just looking for your name. 1729.
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Five Kings Run Road for difficulty breathing, med 6, 1757.

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Mach 37-04, Bingham Township, 1117 Mills Road, tree down, blocking the roadway 1803.

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1: Thank you.

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1: Okay, Medic One. 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

Elliott County Telephone personnel is telling you to listen out of service as of 24/26. Alma 4, Oliver 1, Cuba 7, Rushford 1, Alfredo 1. 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
0: We are returning to location Wellsboro. We will be on the air at Knoxville Carnival.
1: Received 1829.

Central 1, second call. In Wildsboro, Central and Pearl Street. On the green in front of the church. Technical episode. Harbor 1, second call. In Wildsboro, Central and Pearl Street. On the green in front of the church for technical episode. 1831.

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1: Episode. She is conscious and alert at this time, still feeling very weak and dizzy. 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She's going to be right in front of the Episcopal Church.
0: Three.

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0: I received a call from 137 Stevenson Street. Caller said across the street from them, there has been garbage burning all day. They're unable to open their windows, and it's just kind of been going on for a long time. It's the house across the street.

0: 120, Tioga County.
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